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1: Sí, les enseñé todas las fotos que a ella le inspiran. Elegí el engaste, el diamante. La verdad, estuvo bastante divertido. Ahora viene la parte difícil, pedir su mano.
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3: Comienza tu historia con Helzberg. 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Compra en tienda o en helzberg.com.
4: Colorado jobs are on the line, and Manny Rudnell's record tells you where he stands. Rudnell wrote an article titled, Why a More Socialistic Society is Superior. He was arrested protesting oil and gas. Rudnell even attacked our ranchers and farmers, calling them a, quote, horrific exploitative industry. Manny Rudnell would kill Colorado jobs, because thousands of Colorado families depend on oil and gas for their livelihoods. Our farmers and ranchers work every day to put food on our tables. But Manny Rudnell's agenda threatens the industries, jobs, and paychecks Colorado families depend on. Gabe Evans served our country in the Army and our communities as a police officer. In Congress, Evans is fighting for Colorado energy, Colorado agriculture, and Colorado jobs. The records are clear. Manny Rudnell has fought against the jobs Colorado depends on. Gabe Evans is fighting for them. Vote Gabe Evans for Congress. Hispanic Leadership Trust is responsible for the content of this advertising, paid for by Hispanic Leadership Trust, not authorized by any candidate or candidates committee. 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
5: Confía en Rafi, abogado de accidentes. 303-848-3333.